0: man the most cunning, depraved, ruthless killer in all the world's history kill again after he dies?
1: The hands of the Ripper. Jack the Ripper live again as his fiendish daughter inherits his lust for murder and revenge to kill again.
0: And again.
1: And again.
0: In Hands of the Ripper.
1: Gory terror roams the streets as the hands of the Ripper leave a baffling trail of blood and a murderous trail of helpless victims behind.
0: When the hands of the Ripper strike, you feel the grip of heart-stopping terror on your throat.
1: It takes nerves of steel to face the hands of the Ripper. Can you?
0: Rated R, under 17, not admitted without parent.

0: 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It's Applebee's Car Side to Go.
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0: Slaughter's back in town. 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In Slaughter's Big Ripoff.
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0: Music composed and performed by James Brown, the godfather of soul.
1: You better know it.
0: Slaughter's Big Ripoff from American International. 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
1: The fear of the year is here. Dr. Black and Mr. Hyde, a monster he could not control, have taken over his very soul. A screaming demon rages inside, turning him into Mr. Hyde, an unstoppable black Superman. 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His punch can topple a skyscraper. His kick can split the earth in two. More destructive than an earthquake. Mightier than a tidal wave. A one-man disaster area. Dr. Black and Mr. Hyde, when you're seeing what ain't, you're looking at a haint. Shot full of lead and he still ain't dead. Jump back, Jack, for your skull is cracked. Dr. Black and Mr. Hyde, starring Bernie Casey, Rosalind Cash, Stu Gillum, directed by William Blackula Crane. Dr. Black and Mr. Hyde, rated R, under 17, not admitted without parents, so bring your mama, she'll like it too.

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I was stranded in the jungle, afraid and alone, trying to figure a way to get a message back home. But how was I to know that the wreckage of my plane had been picked and spotted in my girl in Lover's Lane? Meanwhile, back in the States,

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I smelled something cooking and I looked to see. That's when I found out that it was cooking me. Meanwhile, back in the States,

Tractor 19, this here's a rubber duck. You got a copy on me, Big Ben, come on. Yeah, 10-4, Big Ben, for sure. By golly, it's clean, clear to Flagtown, come on. Yeah, some Big 10-4 there, Big Ben. Yeah, we definitely got the front door, good buddy. 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
1: Well, we rolled up Interstate 44 like a rocket sled on rails. We tore up all of our swinging sheets and left them sitting on skate. By the time we hit that shy town, the bears was getting smart. They brought up some reinforcements from the Illinois National Guard. There's armored cars, tanks, jeeps, rigs of every size. Yeah, them chicken coops was full of bears, and choppers filled the skies. Well, we shot the line, we went for broke, with a thousand screaming trucks. Then 11 long-haired friends of Jesus in a chartreuse microbus.

Nights at 8 in St. Agnes School, East 79th and Euclid. St. Agnes Teen Review is kicking off with these siblings from John F. Kennedy High. They make their first appearance, but the review is actually open to any of you talented and willing to entertain. The man to contact is the groovy Reverend Charlie Gordon. We call him Father Charlie. His telephone number is RA16040. Now, if you join, you'll get the opportunity to join the Smash St. Agnes Roadshow. Don't miss it. St. Agnes Teen Review, tomorrow evening 8 at St. Agnes School, East 79 and Euclid.

And I saw three unclean spirits like frogs, not frogs, but like frogs, come out. They are the spirits of devils working miracles.

0: She was indignant when I suggested the use of an aphrodisiac. Why? Naturally, she considers TV a waste of time.
1: Come and get it.
2: The dominant organ of sensory and social orientation in pre-alphabet societies was the ear.
3: Hearing was believing.
2: The phonetic alphabet forced the magic world of the ear to yield to the neutral world of the eye.
4: Man was given an eye for an ear.
5: Right.
6: They told me to continue what I was doing and to spread joy and revolution. If I don't smoke, someone else will.
2: The method of the 20th century is to use not single but multiple models for experimental exploration, the technique of the suspended judgment.
7: We haven't heard from Benjamin Franklin in Paris this year. We should write him a letter.
2: Electrical information devices for universal, tyrannical, womb-to-tomb surveillance are causing a very serious dilemma between our claim to privacy and the community's need to know.
8: Just you and me, George.
2: Electric circuitry has rudely thrust us into a world that is quite unusual, quite unlike any previous world, and for which no previous model of perception will serve. The new feeling that people have about guilt is not something that can be privately assigned to some individual, but is rather something shared by everybody in some mysterious way. The old civic, state, and national groupings have become unworkable.
9: Come along now and let's get out of these loose clothes and slip into something tight.
10: You are a bold and courageous person, afraid of nothing. High on a hilltop near your home, there stands a dilapidated old mansion. Some say the place is haunted, but you don't believe in such myths. One dark and stormy night, a light appears in the topmost window in the tower of the old house. You decide to investigate, and you never return.

0: Why, honey, Musical Mutiny is the greatest groove in musical history. A flick where everybody does their thing, and I mean everybody. The Iron Butterfly, with such hits as Inagata De Vida. The Sacco New Society Band, Up, Up, and A Way Out. The Fantasy, the group from sunny Miami. And The Grit, all jamming together for a rock festival that is out of sight. Musical Mutiny is turned on, so don't you be left out of the in thing. The kids are coming from miles around, and by any way they can. The word is Musical Mutiny, so take over the streets, the parks, the theaters, but don't miss it. The hottest talent in America, all together in one action-packed motion picture. Folk songs in a setting you will never forget. Music, songs, and more music. The Fantastic Fantasy, the New Society Band, The Grit, and the incomparable, irreplaceable, fabulous Iron Butterfly. You must see it to believe it. And if you believe me, don't miss it. The whole big thing, Musical Mutiny.
1: But you still didn't tell me what the picture is all about.
0: Go away, kid. 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

0: Hey, y'all, see a racy, spicy, happy, peppy, steppy, hurly-burly, girly show. There's immediate seating on the inside. This is not only a continuous show, but it's going on all the time. Come and see Sherry Britton, Tom Poston, Vinnie Faye, Nell Fisher, Nancy Ward, Sugar Glaze, and Jeannie Pierce, and lovely Lily White. It's a show for those between the ages of 18 and 80. Those under 18 can't understand it. Those over 80 can't stand it. Hurry, hurry, the show's just starting.
1: This is a once upon a time tale of the realm of the runway, of the wonderland that was underwear. There flourished burlesque, an art form as hardy as crabgrass and as perennial. And though it wears no man's collar, it owes much to Commedia dell'arte, Joe Miller, and Sigmund Freud. Hounded and harried by reformers, it has shrunk from an industry to a state of mind. But see it now through our eyes. We who loved it and patronized it, from the halcyon speakeasy days to its pitiful extinction in the early 40s. Here it is, a few sparks from the big pinwheel that was burlesque.

0: Bizarro Grand Prix to the Bazaar of Istanbul. 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
1: I want it.
2: You think I got it?
1: That uncertainty, Dostum Black, is the only reason you're still alive.
0: He knows more ways than one how to make it with a buck or abroad. How to make it with pussycats or tigers. Vic Morrow, Suzanne Plushette, Michael Ansari, Cesar Romero, Victor Bono, and Stanley Holloway. They don't care who they kill to get what they want. And then there are those who won't cooperate. This picture will turn you every way but loose. How to make it. In color.

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0: while left. 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And mashing around, just inside the grounds, was a chap with a stick through his neck.
1: He did.

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But knowing that he doesn't care just makes mommy love you more. 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And please, please don't cry, 'cause he doesn't deserve your tears. 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

Farmer Bob here, Hips, guarding the nets for the 1966 high school hockey tournament. As I stand here in my freshly pressed Bobby socks, attired in hard-toe hockey's disguised as Will Chamberlain, complete with hockey stick. Wait a minute, he doesn't play that game. I'd like to invite all of you to the team dance to be held the last day of this year's tournament. Afraid to hold it on the first, you know. I'll be looking for you this Saturday from 1 to 4, so skate on in. Tape up your socks, sticks, and get ready for a wild afternoon. Keep this Saturday open. It's closed already. It's just thee and me, St. Paul Hotel. 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
2: Forget it, man, and get with the countdown. 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

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Now, you take our mailman. 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

A big sow gets fat from eating cone, and a pig gets fat from sucking. 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I am glad God I got fat to suck. Made of whalebone, and my cock is made of brass, and my fucking is made for waking men's $2 bed, gotten round to kiss my ass.

The spirits of the dead can indeed invade the human body. Beyond this gate lurks an experience that will touch a fear you never knew you had. The Legend of Hell House. From 20th Century Fox, rated PG, parental guidance suggested. For the sake of your sanity, pray it isn't true.

From the great Atlantic Ocean to the white Pacific shore, to the queen of flowing mountains, to the south and mighty shore, tin by the dawn, handsome and quite well known by all, a pretty combination of bass cannonball. Oh, to Daddy Claxton, his name forever said, and always be remembered in the courts of Alabama. With the sea races over, the curtain round and fall, we'll carry him home to victory on the bass cannonball.

first person to call the Hullabaloo at Hollywood 6 8281 when the next animal record is played and win free two tickets to the giant animal concert at the Hullabaloo next weekend. Listen for the next animal record, then call the Hullabaloo at Hollywood 6 8281.

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But jive talk is the lingo all the jitterbugs use today. 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
1: Make a day?
0: Hardly wait.
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0: Sneak attack. 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
3: Do you have a place nearby?
0: Take me there, but let us fly.
3: Place nearby?
0: Let us fly.
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0: Certainly. Why take a chance?
1: Soap from France?
0: Take a chance.
2: Place nearby.
0: Let us fly.
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0: Soft-spoken bloke, what?
2: Next time, get in close enough.
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2: I bet you think things are over now. No, au contraire. I'll say that again. No, au contraire. Rare. Back of the throat. Rare. Okay. Now that we've mastered Hawaiian language, or Hawaiian, now we'll tackle Arabic. You're welcome. Thank you very much. Okay, get down in your seat now. Hunch over, put your chin in your lap, and explore the wonderful regions of Port Said. As I said before, excuse me, Maestro, let's stop for a minute. Okay, boys, now, there's a word I want you to listen to carefully so you can sing along with the song. Actually, it's two words. The words are pork weenie. I'll repeat that. Pork weenie. Now you say it. Say it. That's right. Pork weenie. Now you can sing the song. I'll sing it with you. I'll tell you when to sing. Ready now, Maestro? Come on. Okay, brace up. Here it comes. I see you're dancing. Stay in your seat. Okay, at this point I have to interrupt. The word is not pork weenie, it's corn weenie. You know, like a corn dog. All right, we'll begin again. And remember, corn weenie. Say it. Say it. That's right. Now let's go along. Maestro?

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Sing it. That's right. Just like Coney Island. Okay, you're on your own. Sing.

weenie. 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Really, really. Corn weenie. Really, really. Corn weenie. Really, really. Okay, here comes the hard part. Ah! Really, really. Now sing. Really, really. Corn weenie. Now why can't you sing like that? What a voice. What sound. What richness. Really, really. It's on the ceiling. Corn weenies. On the ceiling. Really, really. There, I think you've got it now.

0: It's so scary, we dare you to see The Monsters Crash the Pajama Party, the first movie ever filmed in horror vision, Hollywood's latest miracle. You'll scream as fiendish movie monsters actually become alive, then crash right out of the screen, go into the audience, and carry screaming girls from their seats right back into the picture to become part of the movie. We warn you, horror vision is not 3D. The movie monsters become real flesh and blood. Be sure to see The Monsters Crash the Pajama Party in horror vision and color.
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0: This is a very important statement. 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I was just like, marriage, bad news. If you are in here this morning and you're dealing with the internet and you're hiding it and you think you're doing a good job of hiding it, you're not hiding it from the Lord. And it's corrupting you. Well, no, I've got it under control. Because Jesus said, this is how you deal with it. Fornication and pornography. Yes. Uncleanness and licentiousness. Yes. Gushing, and there's sexual pus and junk all coming out of it. That's his desire. To be sexually oozing 24 hours a day, 7 days a week. 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That was something he invented. Next is worshiping oozing sexual excesses. Can you worship your brand new shiny sexual pus? You bet. Can you worship fornication? Yes. And in our society, how easy it is to worship pornography. So much.
1: What do you think? Will psychiatry help?
2: Yes, it's an emergency.
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0: Sarah, Barr, Ed, and Ord, and Gungai Rice, the Yemi Fra. For our channel, lots of dollars over there in USA. I begun to some of East Rangman, Blair Horton, Millionaire. The Blue Man, Iggy, oh, go me morn, Avisa Hair.
1: Yibby, yibby, yay, a ting-a-ling-a-later, hunky-tunky, a baboo.
0: Yaska Hill say, you're from good old Minnesota, all of you. Har Hilson may from Boulder, Cary Grant, or Danny Kaye, or in play the maid there eat in the lamb at Doris Day. Barbara Houghton bad my see at Iftoon, Apple Fair. Bill who news in Aladdam, some Hoosman's corner over here.
1: Yippee, yippee, yay, a ting-a-ling-a-later, hunky-tunky, a-bay-boo.
0: Gosh, can help say, yeah.

0: Dong Yai Gortzel Bear Util United States again. Scalia Hills the Eisenhower Min Speciella Go Within. Yar for tell ham han gain him no be holly country song. What little Denmark so for Ubrid still is going strong.
1: Yibby yay, a tingling later, hunky tonky, a
0: baby. Yaska Hills the

You've heard commercials where people tell you what they thought about a movie. Listen to what an entire audience had to say about Visiting Hours. This is not a trick. 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

0: Say, Brother Pygmy, do you dig this rock and roll band? Man, I'm gonna rock it out of town with my dart gun.
1: Ticky ticky boom boom.
2: Yeah.
1: Ticky ticky boom boom.
2: Yeah.
1: Ticky ticky boom boom.
2: Yeah.

0: Tolkien.
1: He invokes the unspeakable.
2: What? Stop her!
1: She invites it. And terror lives by night in The Dunwich Horror. Based on H.P. Lovecraft's terrifying tale of those who explore the supernatural. Starring Sandra Dee, Dean Stockwell, Academy Award winner Ed Begley, Sam Jaffe. A depthless paradise of terror. Where fear eternal lives and the dead come to life.
2: Never heard anything like that.
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0: And that, loyal S-Mart customers, is how I saved all of mankind.
1: Look who's evil now!
0: Lady, I'm afraid I'm gonna have to ask you to leave the store.
1: Who the hell are you?
0: Name's Ash. Housewares!
1: I'll swallow your soul!
0: Come get some! Ah! Yeah!

So tell me, are you ready to do the Rock Lobster? Are you ready? Okay, Warner Brothers recording artist, the B-52s.

Now, ladies and gentlemen, I've asked you down to this end of the tent, as we do only one time during a full and complete performance, to present to you our very special extra added attraction. Now, this attraction was not advertised out on the front of the show. You did not see it pictured. It's not presented on our main stages. You have not bought a ticket to see this yet. It is presented instead behind this curtain on a high, well-lighted stage. And behind the curtain, you're going to see one of the strangest, most bizarre, living human oddities on public exhibition today. And before I send you in to see her, her name is Priscilla, I want to tell you a bit about her. On a midway, many years ago, a very cold, rainy night, all the rides had shut down. There was no one walking about except for one lone figure of a woman, making her way across that muddy midway with a very precious tiny bundle wrapped in her arms. That bundle was her firstborn child, her daughter. She was headed to the sideshow to see the sideshow owner, Mr. Carl Lothar. And Mr. Lothar was a hardened carnival man. He had seen and presented the greatest living human oddities, if you will, human monstrosities, on public exhibition. And nothing bothered him. Nothing moved him, or so he thought. That is, until that night. A young woman came to the door of his trailer and said, "Mr. Lothar, I have something to show you. It's my little girl." And with that, she pulled back the covers. And when he saw that child's face and that child's body, that hardened carnival sideshow man broke down and cried. Now, that little girl is all grown up now, and she's with us tonight. She's behind that curtain on the stage where she'll spend the rest of her life exhibiting her strange body to the eyes of the curious. When you go back there, she removes the veil from her face and the rope from her body. I'm sure you'll be glad that you are indeed normal. When you get home tonight, I know you'll take a moment to bow on your knee and thank the good Creator that you are normal and not like this. She is a sight to see. Now, ladies and gentlemen, this being an extra added attraction, there is naturally a small extra charge, for which we offer no apologies. You'll never have another chance to see her again. The price is the same to all. It's $0.50, with this understanding: once you've seen her, when she's told you all about herself, you come right back out into this part of the tent to see a full and complete show as advertised. Now, there's the doorway. The young ladies there will make change for you. They'll act as cashiers. If you care to go, now's the time to do so. Push your way right through the crowd, get right in line, and move right on in. Once you've crossed that canvas threshold, it's like stepping into another world. You'll see what she looks like, hear what she talks about, and you'll never forget her, not to the longest day you live.

There's a place where dreams are born. It's across the sea and through the storm. Now listen,

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1: 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Nothing fancy, just a good beat and a real good voice.

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When he says, dear, I promise you, when we're married, I'll support your mother, too. That's not only cowbells, it's the whole cow and all. When a cowbell tries to ring, it just makes a noise. You will find the same old thing with a lot of boys. When the preacher ties the knot, chimes ring out near and far, then you will know they're wedding bells, but till then this is all they are. They're cowbells, just cowbells, when he says you made him fall. That's cowbells, just cowbells, that's the stuff he tells them all. And when he says you're my first love, the others don't mean a thing.

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Never, never has he ever loved a girl the way he does you. And right then and there he swears that he'll be forever true. But he's smart. He doesn't say the who. And with a look of a dying calf in his eyes, he sighs, "Sweetheart, say you love me. Tell me that no one else in the world can take my place." Why, if I even thought so, I'd want to die. Oh, listen, listen to the cowbells ring. 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And in the parlor, if he ties, please turn down the light because it hurts my eyes. That's

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2: At Bob's, you don't have to leave your loved one in the street. Your car is as welcome as you are. Thousands of empty seats in the back for the lonely set.
0: You don't have to wear a clock around your neck to know what time it is at Bob's. Meals cooked with real religious fervor.
1: So don't get a job. Hang out at Bob's.
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3: Bob's Berserko Lounge. It's weird.

0: But you know, whenever I get to thinking it'd be nicer to be somebody else, I just remind myself how nice it is just to be...
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2: My name's Susan. What's your name?
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Now you listen to me. 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

BG's there. 27 before 3 o'clock is KRLA Big Time. I want to remind everybody the good seats are still available and all price ranges for the 6 p.m. performance. BG's coming up this weekend. It'll be an out-of-sight show. And I think you better make your plans to attend right now. 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
1: That's Wilson Pickett in Soul to Soul, a motion picture experience you've got to share. 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
2: Soul to Soul. 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
1: Santana with guest artist Willie Bobo. Roberta Flack. Les McCann and Eddie Harris, the Staple Singers, and the voices of East Harlem. Filmed where it all came from, Africa. 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

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Just as naughty and nice is the Etoile area, which boasts such famous night spots as the Lido, Le Sexy, and the piece de resistance of niteries, spotlighting the topless. 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

0: there's a part of the Quran where God is talking to angels, and the angel asks God, they say, why did you create free will? People are going to pillage the earth. And God says, but I also created hope, and I know what you do not know.
1: I pray for the whole world.
2: 2 years ago, I was caught in a blackout in New York in an elevator with a Greek and a hairdresser. Didn't know which way to turn. You show me a Greek quarterback, I'll show you a nervous center. That's better. Look at Jackie's new name. Jackie's new name, Jack and Asses. What the hell is that? How do you like this better? Right? What do you think he gave her for a wedding present, Antique Organ? See, he's older than she is, you know. All right, we got him now. Since she's married to him, she's had it pretty soft, let me tell you. Oh, you're ready tonight, baby.

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She was so full of life then. 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

It's been many months now since that fateful night, and you know something, I've tried. 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

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That was Buster Billows burning down the tenor sax on that one, continuing our spotlight on jazz music this evening. A lot of people don't realize he got his chops with the Horn Street Brass down on Berrigan Street in New Orleans. He'd lost 6 fingers by age 12, but a lot of people say he does more with less fingers than more people do with most fingers. It's almost 9 o'clock. 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

0: Now, living flesh and blood terror. Blood spilling, bone chilling, towering terrors in one twin thrill show. The Crawling Thing. 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The Crawling Thing. 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Watch. Listen. Shudder. Die. The creature of evil. 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The Crawling Thing and the Creature of Evil. 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

Don't miss the Upbeat Show, WEWS Television, tomorrow at 5 o'clock. The 1910 Fruit Gum Company, The Happenings, The Union Gap, Joe Harnell, Bunny Sigler's going to be there, Jim and Gene, The Hombres. Remember The Hombres? Who can forget? What a record. The Tiffany Shade, Mouse in the Traps, The Colt Brothers. That's Ken Hawkins and WEWS, tomorrow at 5. And a reminder.

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The other members of the directing faculty will be teaching you how to use your organs so you get the maximum possible out of them. 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

0: 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And now it's time for the human DJs of Sheena's Jungle Room to begin their broadcast day. Unless it's night where you are, in which case, it's tough darts. 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
5: 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Rescue Barge Material. And an album of the week, Willis Earl Beale, coming with a booklet and everything, which is the album of the week. It's quite nice, very outsiderish and weird. And we've got 1, 2, 3, 4 Raccoon Lady mixes, so that's reason alone to stay tuned and not touch that dial. I'm glad you're listening. I'm welcoming people on the chat in a few moments. It's gonna be fun. So here we go. Oh, I'm in a singing mood.

some mule.

He made a caca on the bed. And do you know what he said? He made a caca on the bed. And do you know what he said? He made a caca on the bed. And do you know what he said? He made a caca on the bed. And do you know what he said? He made a caca on the bed. And do you know what he said? He said, doesn't everybody?

Wind and in the rain never has to be pursued. When I'm cold and in the gutter, I simply close my eyes so tight. Sitting warm, it makes me shudder, and I soon feel all right.

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And we're going by song title on in alphabetic order. And also my my choice, my favorite tracks, and that I find worthy of being aired on Sheena's Jungle Room. We just heard Synergia. I hope pronounced that right, but never know. Cabeza de Abajo en Vivo Sala. Whatever. And before that, 40-odd Magnate and Cabbage Calipadeter. Yeah. And before that, Ike and OJ Productions and C4. Before which we had a Raccoon Lady mix. Also on a track playing very softly in the background called C4 by AOC! Exclamation mark. And before that, I really don't know how to pronounce that. No, but it was a track by the Bureau of Control. And before that, a track from the album of the week, which is Acousmatic Sorcery. Acousmatic Sorcery by Willis Earl Beale. Track called Away My Silent Lover, before which we heard P. Siblings and Kaka on the Bed. And C++ by German Cars versus American Homes. And we started off with Willis Beale. Take me away. Yes, take me away. Coming up, more Willis Earl Beale. And more Raccoon Lady mixes. Still three to go. Three Raccoon Lady mixes to go. We will have the Echo String Quartet accompanying the Raccoon Lady. And the Sugar Rush Railroad Incorporation. What a band name. And a band name nonetheless. And apart from that, my Aphrodite's Child. Yeah, every now and then I play something which does not come from the album of the week or from mp3.com.

And yes, we're doing song titles in alphabetic order, and we're now doing the first part, the first batch of the letter C. They're organized on song title letter on archive.org. You can go there following the link on top of the playlist page. And see how much there is. Sometimes 30,000 tracks per batch. So that's, well, say the average is 20,000, and we got 26 letters and one with numbers, so times 27, so you get, and well, average length of a track, hopeless, Will Withers Earl Beale again, yeah.

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Burned out.

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So I just left the station. I just got on the station and I just missed my train. There's a raccoon walking towards me. Baby, when I say there's a raccoon on the track. Yes, I'm in the other one. Baby, there is a huge, oh, it sees me. Hi. There is a huge raccoon. It's kind of cute, but oh, it's walking under me. No, it's walking. Oh, it's oh my god! It just got into the garbage can! Holy shit! I can't hear it. I can only hear it, but it is like eating garbage in the garbage. It climbed into the garbage can. I have this all on video. I'm so glad I have my camera. Baby. It climbed. It's huge and it climbed. Oh, okay. Oh my gosh. If you can see what I'm seeing right now. There's one other dude who sees what I'm seeing. Baby. He is away on the other end of the problem. He's actually coming upstairs and then he like walked downstairs and waited for the raccoon to walk towards me. And I'm standing on the seat because I'm afraid to step down. I don't want to step. Yeah. Oh, yeah. There it goes. It's going away. Oh, it's chilling. He's on the other end of the platform. Baby, how does a raccoon get on the platform? I don't know. I can't see it. Wait. Okay, I'm gonna go. It's eating its food. It's eating. I'm so glad I have the here right now. Babe. A fucking raccoon. It went into the garbage, got some food, climbed out of the garbage somehow, with the food in its mouth, and now it's chilling on the platform. Oh, dude is scared. The dude is scared because the raccoon is going towards him. The dude is like climbing. The dude is like climbing on top. Oh, there it goes. I don't know.

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He gives a coin to the children who play war with wooden guns. Mr. Thomas remains at home when other people go to church. In his duster book, the foam round his stem ship always emerge.

migrant uncle, when he sees him, says he's crazy and starts to grin. My little lady, Pooh McKimbo, says his head is made

I'd like to be the bunch of clown who seems so glad in his watch. I would be always around him so I could walk his path.

You're listening to Frame Doggy Laudo on China's Jungle Room WFMU. We just heard Aphrodite's Child and Mr. Thomas, deep cut from their album End of the World.

the phone. And before that, Justice 321. Call him Jesus. Or Jesus, I don't know. And nonetheless, before that, Call for the Calm. And the album of the week, Nipennenoika, with us Earl Beale. Before that, and Sugar Rush Railroad Incorporated, California Sky, preceded by the Echo String Quartet versus the Raccoon Lady. Music from Forêt Bavane. Before which you heard Red Johnson and Cajun Accordion, Sound Bobby, Cacophonic Funnel Tonic, and we started off the set with another track from the album of the week, Wheeler's Earl Beale, Bright Copper Noon. And coming up, more from Wheeler's Earl Beale and Rolas de Monica, Shape Tower and Dot Rack, Artist GP, Mick Wilson's Blue Noise, Sonia K, Manny Flex, and more.

There's a raccoon walking towards me. Baby, when I say there's a raccoon on the track. Baby.

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0: out and out, chilling on the platform. 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The dude is scared. 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The dude is like climbing. 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
1: The dude is standing on top of the garbage can.

the sanctimonious confessors. Our combined worthiness, no greater or lesser than the faceless, restless, skid row blesses. I am not black, I'm brown, and back to blackness. I've had my best career.

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We just heard the album of the week, Willis Earl Beal and Ghost Robot. Preceded by Manny Flex and Candela and El Barrio. Sonia Keyi and Kanan Lent MP3 Flashback RT. That's probably not the title, but that's how it was called. That was what they filled in into the title field on mp3.com about 23 till 30 years ago. Mick Wilson's Blue Noise accompanying the Raccoon Lady, Can You See the Light? Artiste, yes. Oui, oui, c'est l'artiste JP, also known as Jason. Can We? Was the name of the track. And before that, I don't know how to pronounce that. Cam Texture, probably. Shape Tower and the Dot Rack. All from the mp3.com Rescue Barge on archive.org. Rolas de Munica, or de Munica, I don't know. The song was called Chameleon. We started off the set with another track of the Acoustic Sorcery CD artwork by Willis Earl Beal. Evening's Kiss. We've got a small set left to conclude this show, in which you will hear yet another Raccoon Lady mix. That's an exception. Four mixes in a show, it does occur, but not every week.

Oh my gosh, hi. So I just left the station. I just got on the station. I just missed my train. There's a raccoon walking towards me. Maybe when I say there's a raccoon on the track. Yes, I'm here. Maybe. There is a huge, oh, it's eating me. Hi. There is a huge raccoon. It's kind of cute. Oh my god, it just caught a raccoon again. Holy shit. I can't hear it, I can only hear it, but it is like eating garbage in the garbage. It climbed into the garbage bin. I have this on video, I'm glad I have the camera. Baby. It climbed, it's huge, it climbed. Okay, oh my gosh, if you can see what I'm seeing right now. There's one of the dudes who sees what I'm seeing. Baby. He is way on the other end of the club. He's actually come upstairs, and then he, like, walked downstairs.

Climbing onto

Catfish Jones versus the raccoon lady, Cat Tatonic. And Willis Earl Beale before that, Monotony. UCW main theme before that. And Damon B. Blue brought us Cannonball. And we started off with Fizz and Candy. This was Frame Bringing Out episode 610, approximately. Coming up, What Have You with Kitschy Mama? So don't touch that dial. Stay tuned. And for me, I will be back tomorrow, 2 hours earlier than today, with a show called Sounds in the 64 Not Allowed. Hope to see you there. Bye. And always take care.

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1: 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It's in the can. It's in the can.
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5: Quack, quack, quack, quack, quack, quack, quack, quack, quack, quack, quack, quack, quack, quack, quack, quack, quack, quack, quack, quack, quack, quack, quack, quack, quack, quack, quack, quack, 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quack, quack, quack, quack, quack, quack, quack, quack, quack, quack, quack, quack, quack, quack, quack, quack, quack, quack, quack, quack, quack, quack, quack, quack, quack, quack, quack, quack, 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

0: Are we on? 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Oh, fudge ripple.
1: What?
2: Here we go. Fire! Whoops, wait a minute. Three!
3: Two!
2: Excellent. Outstanding. Very good. One!
3: Zero!

0: never been so insulted in my life.
1: Well, it's early yet.
2: So I went up to Chicago last weekend on account of my hometown, Port Byron, where I live, has this thing called Tug Fest, which is where they put a big rope across the Mississippi River. And Port Byron, my hometown where I live, has a big tug of war with the Clare, which is across the river from Port Byron where I live, and I hate it. I hate Tug Fest. I hate it because there's all these redneck hippie assholes who park their pickup trucks in my yard and in front of my driveway. They toss their beer cans in my yard and pee in my yard and shit. So to get away from Tug Fest, I went to Chicago and I had a fun weekend. And on Sunday, I'm having dinner with my friend Amy. We went to this place called Sally's or something. It's one of those 24-hour Denny's type places, only a bit nicer and with more color in the decor. And I saw this waitress walking around the dining area serving people, and she had this eye patch. And I thought to myself, wow, I hope we get to be served by the one-eyed waitress. Just then, the host told us our table was ready, and we went and sat down on the non-smoking section and began to peruse the menus. Then the one-eyed waitress came over, and I got all excited. She started by asking us what we wanted to drink, and Amy ordered a Sprite, and I asked if there was a Dr. Pepper or Mr. Pibb or a similar beverage, but the one-eyed waitress said, don't I wish, which I took as a no. Said I'd settle for a Coke. Then the one-eyed waitress asked us what we wanted, and Amy ordered something, which I can't remember what that was now, some kind of omelet or souffle or something healthy like that. And the waitress flipped out. She totally flipped out. She's like, that's the third time tonight we've had that order. I can't believe it. You're the third person to order that for me here tonight. The cook's not gonna believe me when I tell him. He's gonna

frantically trying to get her attention. Finally, as we're devouring the last morsels of our meals, the waitress came over to ask if everything was all right, which waitresses usually do, and usually everything is all right, unless maybe you want, like, a refill or something, but we didn't even have the option of getting a refill, as we'd never received our drinks in the first place. I mean, it was bad enough they had no Dr. Pepper or Mr. Pibb or Dr. Slice or Professor Thunder or Captain Moonbeam, and I had to get Coke. But having settled for Coke, I was denied even that inferior beverage by the one-eyed waitress. So she came over and asked if everything was all right, and I said no, and Amy said we need our drinks. And the one-eyed waitress blanched and gasped and apologized and ran up to the kitchen. Moments later, she returned with our drinks and thanked us for our patience and told Amy and I that we should be made saints. I told her that I already was a saint through the Universal Life Church. But the one-eyed waitress got real scared and said, I gotta go. And left to go wait on someone else. Amy didn't want to leave a tip at first, but we ended up leaving like $2, which I thought was about right, because even though she forgot our drinks, it was pretty cool to be served by a one-eyed waitress.

0: Hi there, I'm one of the swinging cheerleaders. Me and some of my friends are appearing right now in a brand new movie, and it's called, what else? The Swinging Cheerleaders. And it's all about what cheerleading is really like. I mean, not all the playing is on the football field, if you know what I mean. And we girls have our problems, too. Like Andrea, for instance.
1: It's not that he doesn't try. He just gets me to a certain point, and I just can't go any further.
0: And then there's Lisa.
2: Don't be afraid to use men for what you want. 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
0: And then there's Kate.
3: My friends call me Katie.
0: Her problem is...
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0: Wow! 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It's a super movie and rated R.

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1: It's a gas!
2: Hey you there, fine folks. This is Kitschy Mama. You've got your internet streaming WFMU's Sheena's Jungle Room. Welcome to What Have You. This week we began the program with a group called Low Life doing Thinking Naturally from their 1979 album Leaders on Air Out Records. Then we heard the Blue Marbellas doing I Want It All off their release Down in the Basement on OB Tapes from 1985. We heard the One-Eyed Waitress by Mayhem Lettuce. Great band name from their self-released album Sins Against Grandma, released in 1999. And then a lovely instrumental, Hava Nagila by the Caballeros, from their self-released album from 1968. Followed by an old demo performed by Monday's Mondos with I'm Crying from the 2016 Norton Records compilation, Mondo Mondo. We heard an advertisement there for the Swingin' Cheerleaders, tacky movie from 1974, followed by Cheerleader by Chris Serp on MGM from 1962. After that, a one, Lance Romance doing Winky Doo, Dinky Lippy Loo from his self-released album from the year 2000. Just now we have The Black Weekend, performed by Ralph Waldo Cummings, released on ABC Paramount in 1956. Thanks so much for joining me this fine afternoon. Coming up next, I've got the Freshies with Washed Up on Raz Records from 1978 right here on What Have You.

0: Let's have a great big welcome for Jim and Kenny Baker.
1: Hello.
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0: Alan began to make national headlines in 1965, soon after the record about Dommies in the Bar was issued. 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

0: gas!
1: Hello there, gang. This is Kitchy Mommy. You're listening to What Have You on WFMU Sheena's Jungle Room. Now, last set, we began with the Freshies doing Washed Up on Raz Records from 78. We heard Tickets to Heaven, a hilarious song by The Laughing Matters. On Funtone USA from 1987. Followed by Zug's Rift doing The Eiffel Tower on SST Records from 86. We heard a short intermission, a lovely instrumental, Telstar, performed by Frank Sumatra on Cherry Red Records from 1979. Followed by a 1967 promo video starring Alan Smethurst. He sang his tune, I Can't Get a Nice Loaf of Bread. Alan, also known as the Singing Postman, followed by I Like Bread by Norma Tanaga, released on New Voice Records in 1966. We had the Calypso Bebop by Bruno Martino on La Voice de Padrone Records from 1959. Just now we heard a band called Heavy Mental and their song I Love You Cause You're Cute from their 1985 7-inch Economic Growth on Prestige International Records. Thanks so much for tuning in. Coming up next, if you've got those Monday down in the dumps, this song. We'll turn that around. This is Benny Golson doing Happiness Is from the classic album Tune In, Turn On Verve Records from 1967 right here on Sheena's.

There's a story they tell of a friend of mine that he's a man who makes good moonshine. A revenue agent was making his play and secretly followed him along his way. With every step, he went deep into the woods, and the agent knew he'd find the goods. My friend wasn't fearful, though he'd look back, and the revenue agent stayed glued to his track. Down the bank of a stream he went, the agent a-sniffing to smell the scent. But my friend did this, as the story goes, reached into the water, and when he rose, a thumping good watermelon he held tight and neat, and he motioned the agent to come join him and eat. The thumping good watermelons from the Kaz Walker store. Now this story ain't over, be watching for more.

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1: We interrupt this concert by the Philharmonic Orchestra to bring you a special news bulletin.
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1: Likewise. Come in, Edward R. Sparrow. This is Edward R. Sparrow. I am about to bring you, for the first time, actual person-to-person communication with another planet. Yes, we have finally established radio contact with Mars and the Martian people. Come in, Mars. Mars, are you there?
3: Wop, bop, loo, bop, wop, bam, boom.
1: I say, can you hear me, Mars?
4: 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We gonna rock.
1: We seem to have interference from the comets. Ah, but now the air is clearing. Come in, Mars. Mars, can you hear me? Can you hear me, Mars?
5: I hear you knocking.
1: That can't be Mars. It's on the wrong wavelength. Why, it's another planet pretending it's Mars.
6: Oh, yes, I'm the great pretender.
1: I'd better check my supersonic, microphonic, polyphonic, diatonic planet selector. Hello, Mars. Can you hear my signal, Mars?
7: Why don't you write me, darling? Send me a letter.
1: You don't understand, Mars. I want to talk with you, person to person. Hello, Mars. Is this Mars?
8: What Mars? This is Television Persia, and you're lousing up our biggest program, Persian to Persian.
1: I'm sorry, ladies and gentlemen. Before we came on the air, I had perfect contact with Mars, but there now seems to be atmospheric interference.
9: Gale?
1: Storm. Ah, yes. Now it shows on the stratospheric barometer a heavy storm.

0: Wait a minute. There's Venus. And she's placed herself right between the Earth and Mars.
1: Venus, this is Ed Sparrow. I'm trying to contact Mars. What's the matter? Don't you like me?

0: Well, you've got to admit she's a heavenly body. But my job is to find Mars by Jupiter.
1: You won't find it by Jupiter. Mars is over there, on the other side.
2: And now a word from our sponsor.
0: Attention all bald-headed men. When you go to sleep at night, does your head keep slipping off your pillow? When you go bowling, are you embarrassed because friends stick two fingers in your ears? Then why not try Fuzzo? We have a letter here from a satisfied customer in Texas who says, I've been rubbing Fuzzo into my scalp for nigh on 40 years. And man, I want to tell you, I got the hairiest fingertips you ever saw.
3: And meanwhile, back in the States.
2: We return you to Edward R. Spatter and his historic person-to-person contact with Mars.
0: Hello, Mars. Mars, this is Edward R. Spatter in New York. Are you there? Hello, Mars.
4: Sram Tenalp. Sram Tenalp.
0: Sram Tenalp?
4: Wencroy? Wencroy?
0: Wencroy? Oh, I get it. That spells New York backwards. Listen, Mars, I'm getting your signal backwards. Look, is there any way you can spin your planet around on its axis so you're facing the Earth?
4: Mm. Oh.
0: She's trying to roll it around. And somebody's helping her.
4: Oh.

0: Everything okay now?
1: Crazy man. I'm digging your maximum. But I think Henry here is a little hacked over the fact that you're in the act. Maybelline!

0: stop flipping, Henry. You're a cool cat, but I just latched me onto a daddy-o that's really out of this world.
1: Earth Angel, Earth Angel.
0: Will you be mine?
2: Well, that's very sweet of you, miss, but, look, millions of Earth inhabitants can hear your voice now, and I'm sure they'd like to know something about Martian customs. For instance, on Mars, what do people eat?
0: People?
2: You mean you're cannibalistic?
0: Mm-hmm. All except rock and roll fans.
2: What do rock and roll fans eat?
0: 3 squares a day.
2: And what about your clothing?
0: Clothing?
2: Yes. What do girls wear up there on Mars?
0: Wear? Why, absolutely not.
3: 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We return you now to the concert by the Philharmonic Orchestra.

0: Oh, I have one here, Frank. I haven't heard this guy, you know.
1: This gentleman, yes.
0: I haven't heard him, but you told me he was pretty good. You heard him, right?
1: Yeah, I heard him at McGillicuddy's the other night.

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1: It's a gas!
2: Hello, hello. 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Thank you for tuning in. That last set we began with Benny Golson, Happiness Is, on Verve Records from 1967. We had an old ad there for the Kaz Walker grocery store chain. Stop in for thumping good watermelons. We heard Cecil Moore after that with Moonshine on Sarge Records from 1959. Followed by the Yummy Cakes doing a tune called Someone to Get Fat With, off the album The Yummy Years, 99 through 2009, self-released in 2023. We had a humongous drop-in record there, break-in, whatever you call it. Dave Barry and Sarah Berner doing Out of This World with Flying Saucers, Part 1, from London Records from 1956, followed by Mae West, a little late in her career. Released on 20th Century Fox Records from 1970, we're heard, You Gotta Taste All the Fruit. Back to watermelons. We had Damien and the Street People. A lovely lounge, weirdy there. Traveling on Dixie Records from 1986. Just now, we had Tampa Don doing the Stockholm Rock, straight out of Sweden on Metronome Records from 1957. Coming up next, I've got Paul Page and the Island Airs doing Take a Bally High, and a good one, off of the classic album Let's Have a Luau on Paradise Records from 1963, right here on WFMU.

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3: Right. This is radio station KPPC in Pasadena, serving the Enlightened Valley, Eagle's Head, Indian Mound, Atwater, El Puente, Espeseth, Rancho Muerto, Plaque City. Can we talk?
4: Los Angeles from Pasadena.
0: Remember that one?
3: Yeah, right. Do you know that KRLA is built on an Indian burial mound? It is. It's built on an Indian burial mound, KRLA, and that's why they've had such good luck with their format. That's why.
1: Consistently through the years, they've really been
5: very good luck with their floor mat.
3: Yeah, right.
5: Using the same floor mat for years. Yeah, he was the manager.
3: Right, exactly.
1: A little ball guy with a black.
3: Right, the greased manager's position. The chair is made entirely out of greased naga hide. Yeah, that's wonderful. That and KMET, man. KMET is wonderful. It's run by football players. The guy that runs KMET has a big football in his office, right? Which is just wonderful. It's absolutely wonderful, right? And now, right, here's the scores. Clearwater, 3.
5: Good.
3: Cream, 2.
5: Football's okay.
3: What have you got against football?
5: I think anybody who doesn't like football hasn't got a heck of a lot of school spirit.
3: Look, there are people who can play football.
6: Again. I didn't see you at any of the basketball
3: games. I'm in
6: games
3: the booster.
5: Well, I was busy.
3: Boosters Club.
6: Yeah, right.
5: My dad's with the Boosters
6: Club. Not very many people go to the basketball games.
5: I was out for track then.
3: Do you know that?
5: I had tracks all up and down both my arms.
3: Right.
5: I have pictures.
7: I was a roving front.
3: You were a roving front?
7: Yeah, for this businessman.
3: No.
7: He had invested in basketball.
3: And
7: lost his shirt.
3: He did, huh?
7: Yep.
3: Right.
7: It's a shirt manufacturer.
3: Right. Basketball. So you finally went to basketball
7: short
3: shirt.
7: Shirts. Short.
3: So that, you know, he was short-shirted.
7: Your mother used to say to you, stick your shirt tail in.
3: Right.
7: And this guy was
3: no
7: really,
3: tails.
7: No tails on the shirts. You couldn't do it.
3: You go without any tails for a long time and you can lose your mind. You really can. You know, it's called, you get, well,
6: you
3: get the
6: about
3: business
6: cash
3: blue.
6: Box.
7: Shirt shock?
6: That'll
3: shirt
6: get
3: shock, right.
5: Buy records.
7: Shirt shock.
3: That's C2.
7: Yes, of course. Why don't you do it as a campaign to get us back on Billboard?
3: Oh, a campaign to get us back on the charts.
7: Back on the charts.
3: Back on the charts.
6: Fireline Theater made the charts.
3: Yeah, we made
6: I
3: the charts.
6: Very many people know
7: we
6: that.
7: We pushed Ferranti and Teicher up about 10 points
3: right.
7: to be number 200 on the Billboard chart. That's
3: 2 weeks
7: time.
3: Ago. Two weeks ago. We were number 200.
7: Then we went up to 100.
3: 195.
7: 195.
3: And at the same time, we're 112 in Cashbox.
7: Now, this week...
3: This week, we're not on Billboard anymore.
7: But we've gone up in Cashbox.
3: That's right. Which shows just where it's at.
7: That's reality.
3: That's reality, man.
5: That doesn't show anything!
3: That's Phil again being off...
5: It doesn't show anything.
3: Maybe if you were
5: and
3: less...
5: It isn't real.
3: People who are off mic...
5: Where's Paul McCartney?
3: Yeah, well, we've got his brother, Guido... McCartney with us today. He's the dead Italian without any feet that's on the picture of Abby Lane. And you ought to see the trouble she's in.

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Hello there. This is your boppin' disc jockey Poindexter Q Rock and Roll, coming to you from KRAZY on the bop of your dial in Cool Town, USA. And today we have the gonest, craziest cat in the world as our guest, the one and only Elvis.

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1: Hello there, you're tuned to Sheena's Jungle Room. My name's Kitschy Mama, and you're listening to What Have You. Coming down to the end of the road here. We began that last set with Paul Page and the Island Airs doing Bentley High on Paradise Records from 63. Then Quite a Treat, those goons from the Fireside Theater, live on KPPC from 1969. We heard some audio just titled Crashes, followed by Lil Wally, plus the Venturas, doing Welcome Beatles, another mop top tune there on the Drum Boy Records from 1964. We heard the China Boys, Caught Between Dreams, from their album The Greatest Story Ever Told on Gulcher Records from 2005, followed by a lovely instrumental, Johnny, by the Bonnevilles on Coral Records from 1961. We heard The Spies in their tune Machine Shop from their self-released album Underground from the year 1980. And then the Juniors doing Here Comes Fonzie on Sit On It Records. Amazing. From 1985. Just now we heard renowned Elvis impersonator Johnny Hara doing Love Me Up, released on Autumn International Records in 1978. Thanks for listening. I got one more set for ya. We're gonna begin with Hopeton Lewis doing Ride Me Donkey on Treasure Isle Records from 1969. Good old reggae here on Sheena's Jungle Room.

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1: Our master of ceremonies is no other than that distinguished professor from Turkey Hollow, Professor Schnitzel.
2: Well, good afternoon, ladies and people. It's good to see you here, and I know, by golly, you come to learn a little bit about the Pennsylvania Dutch. As you noticed, everything today here, we are all dressed up in our best, because we knew you'd be coming from different foreign countries. Some are here from New Jersey. Some are here from New York State. I know we got a gentleman here from Connecticut. That's one of the new English states up there. They got a state up there called Maine, but we don't have anybody here from Maine today. They're mostly maniacs from up there. But I come here all dressed up, special for this occasion. They told me they're having all these strangers here. I wasn't to come looking so sloppy. I was to dress up, so I did. I bought myself a brand new seersucker suit. And they told me this thing's going to wear like iron, and I believe them. It's getting all rusty already. And then I got a new hat from my wife for a present. Well, I guess it was a present. I came home unexpected the other night, and this was on the table. It must have been a present, because when I come in the front door, I heard the delivery man go out the back.

By popular demand, they're coming back. From the windchilled northlands of Canada comes the hot and smoking sounds of Rush. This Thursday night at the Travis Street Electric Company.

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So come on down Thursday night for Rush. That's Rush In Concert Thursday night at the Travis Street Electric Company, 4527 Travis, just south of Knox in Dallas.

0: What Have You? This is R. Stevie Moore, and you're listening to What Have You? What Have You with Kitschy Mama? What Have You?
1: Come on, Jimmy, start the song.

0: where you're calling? Oh, well, this is 914.
1: Everything we have is yours.
0: 762.
1: Our life.
0: 9/8.
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0: 143926. That's just the area code.
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3: Hello there, gang. You've been listening to yet another What Have You here on WFMU Sheena's Jungle Room stream. Thanks for joining me today in that last and final set we began with some reggae, Ride Me Donkey, by Hope Did Lewis, released on Treasure Isle Records. In 1969, we had a little comedy, tacky stuff, Professor Schnitzel, humorous stories from the Dutch Folk Festival, released on Butch Records in 1964, followed by Little Jackie Wayne, just a little guy singing White Felt Hat on Rem Records, REM, from 1960. We heard an old favorite, The Compulsive Gamblers doing their take of Your Happiness, released on Sympathy for the Record Industry Records in 2006. And then the Sun City Girls doing their great cover of Fly By Night, the Rush hit, from their album Midnight Cowboys from Ipanema, on Breakfast Without Meat Records from 1986. We had the one, the only star of the show, Mr. R. Stevie Moore, doing Thousands of Days from that cassette club. From 1984, from the album Gets Off, we had the Defenders just now with Everything I Have Is Yours, so great, on Realm Records from 1964. If you like what you heard, you can tune in every Monday at 2 o'clock for more What Have You. If you need some more from me, you can always find me on the Rockin' Soul Radio stream with my oldie show Retro Obscuro every Thursday, also at 2 p.m. You can always find me on the screens, Instagram, Facebook, YouTube, Spotify. I'm sharing records and comics and crap every single day. There's a little link for it all at the top of the playlist if you're interested. My background music is and always will be It's a Gas by Alf Newman on Golden Records from 1966. Don't you move a muscle. Keep it tuned to Sheena's Jungle Room all night long here on WFMU. Tonight at 8 o'clock, catch Chicken Tongues with Barno and DJ Kreithoven. And then at 9 o'clock, Dime Store Radio Theater with your host, Austin Rich. Coming up next is another wonderfully wacky episode of Stop Hitting Yourself with Greg Space Brother Bishop. I'm going to leave you with one last song today. It's going to be a huge one by the great Danny Kaye, released on Brunswick Records in 1948. This is Manic Depressive Presents, The Lobby Number, from his film Up in Arms, number one. Thanks so much for listening, folks, and we'll see you next time. Adios.

manic and erected by depressive. Now you know the name of the picture and you'd like to see it. But no. Screenplay by Gluck, from a stage play by Mutz, from a story by Blip, from a chapter by Ronk, from a sentence by Dopes, from a comma by Stokes, from an idea by Grokes, based on a Joe Miller's jokes. Now you know the name of the picture and who wrote it, and you'd still like to see it. But no. Art direction, Finkel Puff and Teary is Minerva Buff photography. Alonzo Tech recorded sound as Needleback upholstery by Zachary, Nick Knackery by Thackeray, Terpsichore by Dickory, and Dickory by Doc. Now finally, finally at last, comes the picture. And what do we see? The same old beautiful Corvus girls. The opening scene is a ranch in Fresno, California. So what are they singing?

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1: Up from the gulch rides a hunk of man. He is a hero, Cowboy Dan, a galloping, yodeling buckaroo. His horse, of course, is a baritone, too.

0: 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I ever got that.
1: The girls are delighted to hear this. But where is our heroine? As the bell rings for lunch, we find our heroine in the corral, eating her heart out. She is Mary Swann, tap-dancing daughter of an American juggling act who left her on the doorstep of an old English castle where she was found by Sir Basil Metabolism, who said, "By Jove, a girl, maybe. I shall raise her as my own daughter," which he did. But she wants to tap-dance a cowboy Dan who she met on this trip and whose love at first sight wants to marry her so she can tap-dance, but she knows Sir Basil will never permit this. Never, never, never! That's why she's eating her heart out. But through her tears, she is singing a happy little song because she is

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1: Oh, Father, you must let me marry Cowboy Dan. He owns the biggest ranch in Texas, bar none.
0: Bar none? Why, that's the password of the FBI. It can't be. No, no, yes, yes, no, no, yes, yes, no, no, yes, yes, no, no, yes, yes, it can't be. But it was.
2: He rushes to Mary Sue Ann. Mary Sue Ann, you must help me out. Can you tap out a message in code? This is her big chance. Now she can tap dance, which she does. But what has she done? She has betrayed her own father. But he isn't her father. He is Heinrich von Schlucken von Rotes Flömen Heiden de Glube de Ölske Schmerzen behassen ge Ulde ge Hölmen de Helme de Flömen de Geplange de Ölze und Hölmen de Has Knall be de Ölden Grone Ölzen Halsen geholl El Mnini Hölbel. The dangerous German spy.
0: Stick up your hands, you dirty rat, and cowardice, blight, and eit, and blad. So, the FBI finally captured the German spy. Dan and Mary are about to blend. You think the picture's about to end? But now... Who ever heard of a musical picture without Carmelita Pepita, the Bolivian bombshell? I wish you would come with me to my little village in Bolivia. So peaceful there are the purple mountains with the lovely mist and the shining stars. And the little people who live so simple and quiet. And every night, all they want to do is...
3: Grab a partner, swing away, a cherry blossom, lime, and orange, and jay. Grab her by the teeth and swing her by the hair, and you will make a peach of a pair, oh, grab.
0: So here we are back in Fresno, California. And this is where you came in. But do not fret, my friend.
2: This is a picture that ends in the middle for the best.

0: Oh, you know, they said to me, Danny, please don't be nervous about the show. It's exactly like being in a theater. That's what they said. They said you'll have a nice, lovely audience, and the camera will be way up in the back, and we'll merely photograph what you're doing. You should see what I have here. This is the biggest battery you've ever seen in your whole life. It's true. One, two, three. I don't know what he's doing there at all. One, two, three, three, two, three, one, two, one, three, three, two, one, three, two, one, two, three, three, two, three, four.
1: No, how am I gonna get a countdown?
2: Yeah. You need a count.
1: Sure. I mean, it's 42 seconds. I'm gonna do a guess when it's over. I mean, we go through this. Bill, we go through this every week, and this is the last week I'm going to go through this. I mean, if somebody's assigned on this show as a stage manager, then somebody can be here. Every week is the same story. I don't mind once or twice, but it's enough. I mean, I got to have a countdown. It's 42 seconds. Can I have a rehearsal? I don't know what else to do here. I mean, I'll rehearse, and can somebody tell me how close it came to 42 seconds if it's in the ballpark?
2: Go ahead, Jessica. We'll time it. Let's see.
1: Three, two, one.
3: Jessica?
1: What?
3: This is going to have a local feed on it. When your picture comes up on it, you'll be on the air.
1: That's not acceptable.
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0: Ah, greetings, my friend. 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The future is in your hands. So let us remember the past, honor the present, and...
1: Stop in yourself!
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0: Whoa. Hey, good afternoon, evening, whatever it is for you. It's not really evening yet, even on the East Coast. But if you're in another country, it could be morning, evening. Who knows? It's Stop Hitting Yourself number 353 for July 20th, 2026. I hope Peter's here because he sent me a bunch of songs which are making up, oh, I don't know, about a third of the show today. Having to do with Jesus and, well, not specifically bombs, but some of them. Crazy country Christian songs. Let's see what those sound like. Thanks for being here.
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2: Praise the Lord. Thank you, Jesus.

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For the master's own voice had come through the haze and said, I gave the human race the earth, through the prophets the laws of the universe, having faith that they would uphold these truths for the betterment of each new birth. But behold, I do not destroy what I create. Destruction is born of greed and hate. Love is the strongest power to withstand all the destructive forces of the devil's hand.

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Remind them that retribution's walking by their side, and that in your atomic world there's no place left to hide. Eddie, take one look. Look, that world below is hanging by a thread. 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

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It was everybody's favorite cowboy, Will Rogers. So I asked him to kind of show me around a bit, and he was right pleased to. Then he says, Eddie, I want you to meet one of our star lodgers. And you know who it was? It was the old blue yodeler himself, Jimmy Rogers.

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And sure enough, there was my old buddy, Mr. Hank.

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So I started to read. Red Foley, Ernest Tubb, Gene Autry, Roy Acuff, Eddie Arnold, Tex Ritter, Roy Rogers, Eddie Dean. Eddie Dean? Well, that's when I woke up. And I'm sorry that I did. 'Cause...

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They found that a country across the line had an atom bomb of the very same kind. People got worried over the land, just like the people in Japan. God told Elijah he'd send down fire from the sky. Sure don't know about the rainbow sign. 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

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With my Savior on the line. God told Elijah he'd send down fire. Send down fire from the sky. He said he would and I believe he will. He'll fight your battle if you keep still.

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In 1949, the USA got very wise. They found a country across the line had an atom bomb of the very same kind. The people got worried all over the land.

Time for a back announce for the Christian section of the show. Yeah, I just thought I should do a What the Hell Were Those Christians Thinking show. There's plenty of those. Bobby Bear, Dropkick Me Jesus. Of course, I had to play that one. And for some reason, I didn't have to play the Flying Saucers song by the Buchanan Brothers. You pray to the Lord when you see those flying saucers. Burl Ives and the Korean Orphan Choir. I was kind of stunned when I found that album. What's Burl Ives doing with the Korean Orphan Choir? Well, they're singing Jesus songs. Lowell Blanchard and the Valley Trio with Jesus Hits Like an Atom Bomb. A hillbilly version, or whatever you want to call it, of the Pilgrim Travelers, same song. That Pilgrim Travelers was, released 1951. Oh, looks like the Lowell Blanchard was 1950. Who copied who? I don't know. Any gospel song about bombs or UFOs are fine with me. Tommy Duncan from the Bob Wills Band. Bob Wills and the Sexist Playboys. Relax and Take It Easy. Webb Pierce, Bugle Call from Heaven. These few in here were courtesy of my friend Peter Stencil, who's in the chats right now. Before that, the Watersons. I almost said the Watermelons. The Watersons with Heavenly Aeroplane. Slim Whitman, and this had nothing to do with Jesus or anything, but it was such a pretty song, and it's Slim Whitman doing a duo. Let's Go to Church Next Sunday Morning. Also from Peter, Eddie Dean, two from him. I Dreamed of a Hillbilly Heaven. Right before that, Rocket to Heaven. A couple I found before that, Margie Singleton, Jesus Is My Pusher. Barely holding it together with the singing, it sounded like. Ada Richards, I'm Drunk and Real High in the Spirit of God. Stop Hitting Yourself continues. Wow, there's helicopters going over and everything. That's because it's Los Angeles. Here's Rex Allen, who I'm vaguely sort of kind of related to by marriage, or was. Here on Stop Hitting Yourself.

The white man and Indian were fighting when you were born. And a brave called Yellow Sun scalped my little boy. So I stole you to get even for what he'd done. Though you're a full-blooded Indian, son, I love you as much as my own little feller that's dead. And son, Nova Lee is your sister. And that's why I've always said,

Okay, this is either going to be absolute torture or a wonderful jaw dropper, depending. Here's 8 minutes of Bobby Kahn.

0: 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What's that over there?
1: On the horizon. It's your new lifestyle. Your new lifestyle.
2: What's it like? It's exciting.

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Is that Corla Pandit loud enough? Let me turn it up a little bit. There we go. What was that then? That was Pat Boone doing Baby Elephant Walk. I think I played that on my Songs You Didn't Know Had Lyrics. Or maybe you did, show a couple years ago. Carol Bennett, not Burnett. A nice crazy version of I Walk the Line. Before that, Bobby Kahn, who I've played before. He's absolutely insane. My friend Dave Metcalf told me about him from Chicago. Alberto Cortez with another song you didn't know had lyrics was Telstar. There's a bunch of lyrics for Telstar. But those were in Spanish from Spain. From 1963. Was it 63? Yeah. Didn't sound that old, did it? Rex Allen, a couple from him. Oh, that was a very short set because Bobby Kahn took up like 8 minutes of it. There's a Great Big Beautiful Tomorrow from the Carousel of Progress at Disneyland. And Don't Go Near the Indians with the twist ending. That Disney ride was basically an ad for General Electric. I think it became America Sings after that. It's that ride that has the stages, and then the stages rotate, and the audience stays in one place. It was a great idea, but yeah, it was just showing you what wonderful appliances you could get from GE. Sponsored by GE, what a surprise. This has, oh wow, we got 3 minutes. Yes, exactly, Peter. When in grade school, he says, I went to a birthday party and we all danced to Baby Elephant Walk from the movie Hatari with John Wayne. I think that's where it originally came from. It didn't have any lyrics, but it was some lyrics were added. I think there's two or three other versions of those lyrics. It has been stopping yourself. I am in Canada, speaking with Peter said Carol Bennett's total Canadian accent. I'll be in Canada, but coming back on Monday, and I'm supposed to land at 10:30, which means I'll have 2.5 hours to get home to do my show. So I'm going to risk it and see if I can do it. If the flight's delayed, I'm screwed. But we'll see. I'll program the show before that, obviously. So thanks for being here. Thanks for being in the chats and all the fun conversation. And we will see you next week, most likely, here on Stop Hitting Yourself.

all roads lead, as they have for centuries, to the great centers of commerce and communication, as the Continental Highway now leads us to the city of tomorrow.

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4: 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What do you think? Huh? Huh?
5: That is the dumbest commercial I've ever heard.
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5: Huh?
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Good evening, ladies and gentlemen. It's now twilight time here at Tiki Gardens, and again, it's time for torch lighting. So all of you folks in the various shops, if you'd care to join with us in our ceremony, if you'll kindly step out into the little garden, we're about to begin. Now, the peacocks have come over. They're perched atop the various buildings. You can hear them in the background. So to get you in the mood for your trip to the South Sea Islands, here's Ernie playing for you a medley of beautiful Hawaiian tunes on the Wurlitzer. And here's Ernie.

Your best vantage point to witness our ceremony will be on the dock facing this broadcast booth. All the activity takes place right in the center of the garden facing the broadcast booth.

gentlemen. We're broadcasting live, direct from beautiful, exotic Tiki Gardens, right here from the heart of the gardens. From our broadcast booth, here's Ernie Shreves on the Wurlitzer, bringing you a beautiful medley of Hawaiian tunes. We're bringing you torch lighting. We do this each evening at twilight. So we extend to you a most cordial invitation to join with us just as the sun goes down, right here in beautiful exotic Tiki Gardens, when we bring you the ceremony of the lighting of the torches. Aloha.

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1: Which simply means that he's alive. Let's get right down to it.
0: In one form or another.
1: Right. 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
0: right.
1: But alive.
0: Yes.
1: You think he could have been driving around in that red Ferrari?
0: Very possibly.
1: Very possible.

must say goodbye. That time is now, and so with tears in either eye, we say goodbye, as people have said throughout the years. We leave this mortal coil on which we strut and fret our weary ways, shaped

Please, what's the matter with you? Leave me alone.